0: Bunky's Wallet and Lainey Wilson, who's going to be hosting the CMA Awards again this year. 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
1: Dolly Parton's estate has fired her nephew, Brian Seaver, the same relative who first announced her passing, after he allegedly threatened violence toward employees. The estate also secured a temporary restraining order. Freedom Fest, the Kid Rock event planned for this weekend, has been canceled after selling only 6 VIP tickets. The promoter was banking on at least 100 VIPs at $1,000 each, saying free admission and parking made VIP sales essential. And Garth Brooks has announced stop number 7 on its Blame It All on My Roots tour, 3 nights in Tulsa, Oklahoma. Tickets go on sale next Friday. Brooks, born and raised in Yukon, often adds surprise shows, so fans should stay alert. That's your Country Nights Live news update. I'm Bev Rainey.
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15: 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Chad Power Season 2, Glenn Powell is back as disgraced quarterback Russ Holiday. Still disguised as college football walk-on Chad Powers. This season, the lie gets harder to keep. Coach Hudson and teammate Jerry grow suspicious of Chad's odd behavior off the field. And Ricky, who already knows the truth, may be the only one who can keep the scheme alive.
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15: On Hulu, Welcome to the Family, The Murder of Dan Markall, a new docuseries digs into the 2014 killing of the Florida State law professor, a murder-for-hire plot tangled up in a bitter custody battle. That's Fox Tube on Fox News.
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0: Landry, and she knows it. Luke Bryan, who I had on the show recently talking about that song.
1: It's designed to get girls being proud of their country and having fun. And, you know, I think when you look back at Country Girls Shake It For Me, which is, good Lord, like so many years ago, and then I can come along years later and still kind of have fun with that topic. I mean, I think nobody ever gets tired of dancing. Nobody ever gets tired of smiling. Nobody, you know, and most girls in songs really, I think they like getting bragged about too. So that's kind of,
0: you know, we do.
1: Yeah, yeah. You got to. You can never prop the proper country girls up enough. Love on them enough.
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24: I'm Michelle Polino. The Gallagher brothers are doing it again. Liam and Noel have announced their band Oasis will head back out on the road for a new run of dates in 2027, kicking off in May. The outing includes multi-night runs in Glasgow, Manchester, Munich, Barcelona, Amsterdam, Paris, and Rome. And they'll hit two U.S. cities on this one, spending three nights each in Boston and Las Vegas. Macklemore has responded after being removed from the remainder of Ed Sheeran's stadium tour in a lengthy statement he posted on his Instagram. He wrote, "I am not a victim." He went on to say the Patriots owner, Robert Kraft, called ahead of a planned Gillette Stadium show and said the thrift shop rapper would not be allowed to perform there. He said the real victims are the Palestinian people. The move comes after Macklemore led chants of Free Palestine while opening for Ed Sheeran at MetLife Stadium in New Jersey earlier this month, as well as showed video to the crowd of the military action in Gaza following the October 7th attacks on Israel. That's Fox Rocks on Fox News.
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I hope you join us. Here's Hudson Westbrook by request. It's Painted You Pretty.

0: talking a little about going out on the road and it feeling like he's with friends.
1: 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I mean, regardless of the business side of it, though, it's a party with music. And to have an opportunity to go out on a stage with all your friends, it's just a celebration, man. I look at it like a celebration. Come see us. We're going to be having a blast.
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0: I'm Ashley Dvorkin with a Fox Celebrity Profile with Will Forte and Lana Condor of the live-action mixed with animation movie Coyote vs. Acme, which follows Wile E. Coyote hiring a lawyer to take on Acme for all those faulty gadgets.
1: Which of the cartoon characters might have been the toughest to work with? Who's the prankster?
2: I'll tell you, I am not going to rat out any of these animated characters. You know, honestly, it was such a thrill. While we were doing it, it was a very fun shoot, but a lot of times it just didn't register the gravity of what you were doing. You're acting with these icons, and so it's a really cool, special thing.
3: I'd echo what Will said, and there were definitely times where, an example is just when we were filming the Carrot Festival with Bugs Bunny, and I remember you almost like leave your body for a second and you realize, oh my God, I'm in a scene with arguably one of the most iconic cartoon characters ever? Question mark?
0: Ashley Dvorkin, Fox News.
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0: 9 CMA nominations for her. It's Ella Langley in Love and Life again. I'm Bev Brady. Just got a request for some Thomas Rhett, so we're going to play him next. And if he had a passion project album, here's what it would be.
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5: Roku TV viewers can now get in on developing what's next on the system. 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It appears as a tile on the screen. The Roku experience is no longer just a place to find streaming media, though it is still a big part of it. Roku is also featuring gaming, and one new game is already in the Roku Labs for user trials. The developers are also looking for user opinion on a series of apps designed to bring weather, news, and stocks to the smart screens. All such apps are customizable for location, personal interest, and even one's stock portfolio. The platform is also expected to improve its search feature to find more specific content across apps, and is expanding Roku Voice into a more capable personal assistant. Fox Corporation is in the midst of an acquisition of Roku, first announced over the summer. With Fox on Tech, I'm Eben Brown, Fox News.
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horseback. 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
6: I'm Gianna Gelosi with your Fox True Crime Minute. It was about 13 years ago that American Idol contestant Caleb Flynn went on the show gushing that his wife Ashley had encouraged him to audition. Now he's standing trial in her murder. Investigators accuse the former music pastor of fatally shooting his wife of almost 16 years and staging the crime scene to make it look like she was shot by an intruder. The 40-year-old was arrested in February, days after calling 911 to report that someone broke into their Tip City, Ohio home and killed his wife while he was in their daughter's room. Prosecutors have been hush-hush about the investigation and haven't offered up a motive or described the alleged cover-up of the crime. People magazine reports the couple's two daughters and Flynn's alleged mistress are set to testify at the trial. Flynn has pleaded not guilty to charges of aggravated murder, among other things. If he's convicted of the most serious charge, he could be sentenced to life in prison without parole. There's more on the story at foxnews.com or subscribe to the Fox True Crime Podcast. I'm Gianna Gelosi with your Fox True Crime Minute.
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1: Take a pause.
2: There's no hound like a bloodhound.
3: We do train once a week, 10 hours a day, in the cold and the heat. Nothing stops us.
2: Officer Joshua Johnson of the Cook County Sheriff's Office in Illinois is partnered up with AJ the Bloodhound, who comes complete with big floppy ears and a magnificent nose. AJ's helped track down plenty of missing people, but Officer Johnson says when she's off duty, she's really off duty.
3: They're part of the family. We treat them just as we would any other dog, but they're spoiled. They're very spoiled. We take great care of them.
2: AJ gets a special diet.
3: AJ in particular is on a raw diet, so she's very spoiled when it comes to eating. Lots of fruits, lots of vegetables. Occasionally we'll have a cheat day.
2: He says she's still got a few years left on the job, but when she's ready to quit, she's going to get even more spoiled.
3: Our dog retires. We're able to keep the dog at home.
2: Take a pause. Jill Nato, Fox News.
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10: Streams of Dolly Parton's music catalog have experienced a surge of 1,143% week over week following her August 25th death, according to Luminate. In the August 21st through 27th tracking period, Parton's music was streamed 116.7 million times in the U.S. As a result, her music is back on the charts. Jolene re-entered the Billboard Hot 100 at number 16, while the album Ultimate Dolly Parton returns to the Billboard 200 at number 5. Speaking of charts,
11: she's from Texas.
10: Another female country artist, Ella Langley, is making history as Choosing Texas continues its hot streak and now stands alone as the longest-running non-holiday hit in U.S. history, notching a 20th week at number one. The song has now broken several Billboard chart records, including the first country song by a woman to triple up and go number one on Billboard's Hot 100, Hot Country, and Country Airplay charts simultaneously. That's Fox Country on Fox News.
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Put that "with" in front. With the Bev Rainey.

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2: Dolly Parton's estate has fired her nephew, Brian Seaver, the same relative who first announced her passing after he allegedly threatened violence toward employees. The estate also secured a temporary restraining order. Freedom Fest, the Kid Rock event planned for this weekend, has been canceled after selling only 6 VIP tickets. The promoter was banking on at least 100 VIPs at $1,000 each, saying free admission and parking made VIP sales essential. And Garth Brooks has announced stop number 7 on its Blame It All on My Roots tour, 3 nights in Tulsa, Oklahoma. 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That's your Country Nights Live news update. 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
12: I'm Ashley DeVorkin with a Fox Celebrity Profile with Will Forte and Lana Condor of the live-action mixed with animation movie Coyote vs. Acme, which follows Wile E. Coyote hiring a lawyer to take on Acme for all those faulty gadgets. Which of the cartoon characters might have been the toughest to work with? Who's the prankster?
13: I'll tell you, I am not going to rat out any of these animated characters. You know, honestly, it was such a thrill. While we were doing it, it was a very fun shoot, but a lot of times it just didn't register the gravity of what you were doing. You're acting with these icons, it's a really cool, special thing.
14: I'd echo what Will said, and there were definitely times where, an example is just when we were filming the Carrot Festival with Bugs Bunny, and I remember you almost like leave your body for a second and you realize, oh my God, I'm in a scene with arguably one of the most iconic cartoon characters ever?
12: Ashley DeVorkin, Fox News.
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1: The first time you saw a space shuttle was 50 years ago. It was on this day in 1976 that NASA showed the world a completed space shuttle, which at the time was the world's next-generation spacecraft. Unlike the capsules used up until then, the shuttle looked like an airplane with a flight deck, wings, a cargo hold, and could land on a runway. While Space Shuttle Columbia would take the first flight to space in 1981, NASA on this day unveiled its Earthbound Test Flight Orbiter. Originally to be named Constitution, NASA would be convinced by Star Trek fans to christen it the Enterprise. After proving the design could fly in Earth's atmosphere and land safely, Enterprise was retired and spent decades on display at the Smithsonian's Udvar-Hazy Pavilion in Virginia. Today, visitors can get up close to it at the Intrepid Air and Space Museum in New York City. With Fox on Tech, I'm Eben Brown, Fox News.
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0: So Jelly Roll had a very unexpected positive consequence to losing so much weight.
1: I was colorblind. I couldn't see. I seen shades of colors. Like, I general concepts, but like hunter green, emerald green, like what green's green to me. I never realized there was nuances and prettiness and that some were brighter and toned different. I just seen them like shades. I'd say 9 months into no sugar, I forgot what it was, but it was a plant at our house. And I come outside and I grab my wife and I go, dude, how long have we had that pretty purple tulip there? She was like, you've walked by that plant for 2 years. What are you talking about? And slowly I started looking around the next few days, and over the next months I was like, I'm seeing clear color.
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7: This is Fox on Health, a milestone for White House Chief of Staff Susie Wiles, announcing she is cancer-free. In a recent post on X, Wiles writing that following a medical appointment, her pathology results came back clear. The 68-year-old announced she was diagnosed with breast cancer in March. She stayed in her post despite her illness and through treatment. Wiles also offering special thanks to President Trump for his unwavering support during her health struggles. The Centers for Disease Control and Prevention says breast cancer is the second most common cancer among women, behind certain kinds of skin cancer. Breast cancer is also the second leading cause of cancer deaths among women in the U.S., behind lung cancer. But for non-Hispanic Black women and Hispanic women, breast cancer is the leading cause of cancer deaths. The CDC recommends getting screenings to help find breast cancer early when it's easier to treat. For more health news, go to foxnewshealth.com. I'm Lisa Brady with Fox on Health.
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4: I'm Gianna Gelosi with your Fox True Crime Minute. Delphi murderer Richard Allen is appealing his 130-year sentence for killing two Indiana middle school girls, blaming psychosis from solitary confinement for his repeated confessions to his wife. Now his attorney wants a new trial. The 54-year-old was found guilty in 2024 of murdering eighth graders Abigail Williams and Liberty German, who were just 13 and 14 when their bodies were found in 2017 with their throats slit on a hiking trail in Delphi, Indiana. Allen repeatedly confessed to prison guards and psychologists, as well as several times to his wife, Kathy, in person, phone calls, letters. Allen's attorneys are now seeking to overturn his conviction, arguing he only confessed because he became severely mentally ill while locked in solitary confinement, where they say he smashed his head against cell walls, bathed in his toilet, ate paper, and covered his face and cell walls in feces. The judges will rule at a later date. 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I'm Gianna Gelosi with your Fox True Crime Minute.
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0: The album is Silver Sands Marina. It's out right now. My name's Justin. It's The Overnight Ride. Kenny Chesney is here. Now, a couple of these songs have been sitting around for a while, right?
1: Well, look, I have this file on my computer at the house of just songs that I love. And that's gotten bigger over the years. But that doesn't necessarily mean they fit on any specific record. So Carry On is one of those songs. And there's a song on the record that I did with Megan Maroney called It Just Got Weird. Those two songs have been in that file for several years. Mm-hmm. I mean, over 5 years. And so it just goes to show you never know where a song is going to land. And I'm a big believer in songs have a place. And they just hadn't fit on previous records before. I spend so much time putting together a record and trying to have it as cohesive as it can possibly be. And so, a couple of these songs have been in the file for a while.
2: Do they like eat away at you? You look at them, you're like, maybe this time, maybe next time?
1: Well, they've gotten close a couple of times, yeah. You know. I wouldn't say eat away at me, but it's probably more frustrating for the writers because I tell them this could possibly be the record, and then it gets moved to another record. But finally, those two songs made it. Other than those two songs, the rest of the record is pretty new songs.
3: 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The Overnight Ride will be right back.
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1: This is Fox on Health. A new study finds overdiagnosis in breast cancer screenings is much less common than once thought. Researchers say fewer than 5% of cancers detected during screening would not have harmed a woman's health during her life. Earlier estimates put overdiagnosis at 30 to 50% of cases detected by screenings. The study team combined and analyzed data from 8 prominent clinical trials of mammography and breast cancer screening and compared those clinical trial results against long-term data from Denmark. The researchers say earlier studies were inaccurate because they tracked breast cancer screenings for a limited period of time, adding the benefits of detecting breast cancer early and preventing premature death will outweigh the small risk of unnecessary treatment. That study appears in the Journal of the National Cancer Institute. Centers for Disease Control and Prevention saying breast cancer is the second most common cancer for women in the U.S. For more health news, go to foxnewshealth.com. I'm Lisa Brady with Fox on Health.
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Sarah's in town this past weekend. Surprised them by going to a Brantley Gilbert show here in Nashville. They had no idea what they were in store for. My mom was rocking out harder than I thought she would. I think I made a new Brantley fan. Here's Good Damn.

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6: 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A new study reveals that aerobic exercise may help boost key thinking skills for women after menopause. New research published in the Journal of Alzheimer's Disease finding that postmenopausal women who took part in aerobic exercise 4 days a week for at least half a year performed better on cognitive tests as opposed to those who focused on stretching and toning. Researchers say they specifically improved their executive function. Those are the skills that help people plan and stay focused. To obtain these results, researchers followed 93 healthy women ages 20 to 67 for 6 months. Half were assigned aerobics, the other half flexibility and core exercises. The Centers for Disease Control and Prevention says most women go through menopause between the ages of 45 and 55 and experience a variety of symptoms, one of the most common, hot flashes. For more health news, go to foxnewshealth.com. 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
14: Know that you're never coming back.

Graylin James, Water at a Wedding on the overnight ride. So why did Graylin James, who's going on tour with Kenny Chesney, have so many pictures with Kenny as a kid? Kenny's mom, a hairdresser, cut Graylin's hair as a kid. Now they're on tour together. It's Kenny Chesney and Carry On.

New stuff from Hardy out next Friday. The hint is a box. A couple days ago, it was a gold box emoji. Now it's a purple box. What's in the box? What is it, Hardy? We'll know next Friday.

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0: My name's Justin. It is the Overnight Ride. Kenny Chesney is on the show tonight. Last time we talked, you were
1: figuring out how to take the tour shows and put them in the Sphere. Now are you kind of going, what can we take from the Sphere to the tour?
2: You know, the one thing that we didn't get to have at Sphere was the blue marlin that I caught off of the North Drop in the Virgin Islands years ago. It's been kind of the tour mascot for a long time, and we've always had it stage left. We didn't get to put that up on stage at the Sphere, you know, so now we get to bring the marlin back. We get to be in that big energy again, and we're looking very forward to it, you know, to see all those faces and to feel that wave of passion and energy coming at me and the band. We just can't wait, you know, and so we've been away from it for a minute.
1: Yeah.
2: And we love playing Sphere. It took us to a different place emotionally, neurologically. I mean, in so many ways, it was great for us. But there is a certain feeling you get when you go to a town and you see a lot of people that are very proud to have you in their town. Mm. There's an ownership to that. And so we're looking forward to feeling that.
3: Be right back.
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9: This is Fox on Justice. I sat down with Lindsey Clancy's attorney, Kevin Reddington, one-on-one. Reddington is facing criticism for immediately publicly targeting the holdout juror who refused to vote not guilty by reason of insanity. Jurors have accused the holdout of not following the law on reasonable doubt.
10: I didn't dox anybody on that case. All I said was that I was upset about the verdict that was never returned.
9: Reddington also has a message for those who believe conspiracies that her then-husband, Patrick Clancy, killed their three children.
10: Maybe you get a chance to listen to that 911 tape, and then you look me in the eye and tell me that you think Patrick Clancy did this. What this guy has been through is horrific.
9: Lindsey Clancy is back in court on September 29th. Reddington filed a motion asking the judge to enter a finding of not guilty, arguing the prosecution has inadequate evidence to prove its case. He'll also argue the case should be dismissed, a retrial denied, on double jeopardy grounds. Brian Yenis, Fox News.
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1: 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Pretty incredible. Kevin Powers, Shaboozy, it's Move On the Overnight Ride.

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4: 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Delphi murderer Richard Allen is appealing his 130-year sentence for killing two Indiana middle school girls, blaming psychosis from solitary confinement for his repeated confessions to his wife. Now his attorney wants a new trial. The 54-year-old was found guilty in 2024 of murdering eighth graders Abigail Williams and Liberty German, who were just 13 and 14 when their bodies were found in 2017 with their throats slit on a hiking trail in Delphi, Indiana. Allen repeatedly confessed to prison guards and psychologists, as well as several times to his wife, Kathy, in person, phone calls, letters. Allen's attorneys are now seeking to overturn his conviction, arguing he only confessed because he became severely mentally ill while locked in solitary confinement, where they say he smashed his head against cell walls, bathed in his toilet, ate paper, and covered his face and cell walls in feces. The judges will rule at a later date. 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I'm Gianna Gelosi with your Fox True Crime Minute.
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Ashley Cook, Baby Blues on the Overnight Ride for my buddy Wayne, who texts me every night, 615-737-1033, saying, hey, Justin, can you play Ashley Cook, Baby Blues? Thanks, brother. Well, there you go, brother. It's John Party and Boots Off.

horseback. Now he's a buckskin, 15 hands, 5-time team road champion. She never liked him, she don't need him. Hell, she don't even know how to feed him. She ain't a cow.

0: The Overnight Ride.
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5: 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I ain't

0: This is Fox on Health. It's important for young people, especially in adolescence, to build healthy relationships with their peers. Experts say a life without those positive connections can expose them to potential mental health challenges. The World Health Organization defines adolescence as the phase of life between childhood and adulthood from ages 10 to 19, calling it a unique stage of human development and an important time for laying the foundations of good health. Hannah Schachter, an associate professor of psychology at Wayne State University, says relationships are a key part of an adolescent's well-being, and those with positive friendships tend to show lower risk for things like depression, even physical health symptoms or academic difficulties, both in the short term and sometimes even into adulthood. She also says one potential positive from social media is that it's another way for young people to interact and build connections. For more health news, go to foxnewshealth.com. I'm Lisa Brady with Fox on Health.
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5: 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We'll talk about Dolly Day, some things that are going on. George Strait, I cannot wait for y'all to see this ad. Holy cow. 73, I think he is. He's still rocking those Wranglers. Good Lord. From the side.

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2: It's Dallas's Dish.
1: Happy Dolly Day, that's what it is, as a nod to her song 9 to 5, because it is 9 to 5.

0: kind of like it. Yeah, yeah, I'm anxious to hear the album, see what's going on with Kenny these days. And Nicolas Cage will be John Madden. I think it comes out in, I want to say November, the new movie. It's called Madden. Kincaid and I both are just like, I don't know if he sounds like John.
1: We don't hear John Madden.
0: He needs to be louder or something.
1: The guy who did the impression of John Madden on Mad TV was so good
0: that I... Oh, you're talking about the comedian?
1: Yeah.
0: Oh, my Lord. I love that guy. He used to come in here all the time. Mm-hmm. He would be on the show. Oh my gosh, what was his name?
1: Was it Nick Caliendo?
0: Yes.
1: Okay.
0: Yes. Yep. Yes. That's who it was. But listen to see what you think about Nicolas Cage.
1: All I hear is Nick Cage, but you listen.
2: John Madden
3: football.
4: What is this?
5: You only have 7 men on a team, and I'm out.
4: Here's my playbook. Every play I ever coached, every play I ever drew, let's get to work.
1: I think he sounds like Nixon.
0: I don't.
1: I'm not a crook.
0: Who? That's who he sounds like.
1: I didn't do anything at the Watergate.
0: John Madden hollered a lot more.
1: Yeah.
0: You know, like he was very loud and boisterous, and I just don't hear that. Maybe the look, maybe it's something you got to see.
1: I saw it. I still don't see it.
6: Yeah, I can't picture him playing that. Nicolas Cage does not seem like a John Madden to me.
1: He looks like the actor. I hate to say this, Luke. The actor was in that one thing. I don't know. I drink your milkshake. I drink it up. He looks more like that guy.
0: What, did he put a fat suit on?
1: A little bit. Yeah, we'll post the trailer.
0: John Madden was a big guy.
1: He was a big dude.
0: Because
1: he played the game. We'll post. Hi, Mr. Sports. I just told Dallas. He played the game, Dallas. We'll post it on our Kincaid and Dallas.
0: It was called football.
1: Facebook. I know it's
6: called. Yeah, I'm looking at it right now. I'm posting it on the Kincaid and Dallas Facebook page. I'm interested to hear what you have to say.
1: Yeah, leave comments, please, when you get a second.
0: So interesting. Okay, the one thing that you have to post is the George Strait commercial for Wrangler. Oh, my Lord. Yeah. Still rocking those Wranglers over 30 years since he wore them in Pure Country in 1992.
7: You know how to spot an original? They never change who they are or what they stand for. Same is true with Wrangler. We've been together for over 30 years, and no matter how much time goes by, no matter which way the wind blows, there they are. The style might change, but they still strike the same chord.
1: I think he sounds more like John Madden than Nicolas Cage.
0: I think you could sound more like John Madden.
1: You're right. We got a message. That's horrible about John Madden.
0: I don't know. Mm. I'm not sure what the directors and the producers were thinking on that.
6: I wonder if his family had to give the final okay, if they said, oh yeah, like Nicolas Cage is great for this movie. Maybe John Madden was a big Nicolas Cage fan.
0: Yeah, who knows? I don't know. I'll give it a whirl because I did love John Madden.
6: Yeah.
0: So
1: he sounds more like Anne Ramsey from Throw Mama from the Train. Owen, get me a Coke with ice. Sorry.
0: I'm Dallas in that sentence.
1: I'm Kincaid. I don't know why everybody thinks he's so good. I don't get it.
0: Yeah, I'm missing that one.
8: Good morning.
9: Hey, good morning.
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0: Dallas was telling us about some things that we can do that we had never done before, some places we maybe had not thought of that we could check out. And I was thinking, too, that one thing we've never done, and Aaron and I, as a couple, would go to this place every week, mainly for the cheap food. We walk around. I've never taken my children to IKEA. Now, here's the thing.
1: What?
0: Yeah. When I was a kid, I loved IKEA because they've got that ballroom in IKEA. That was my favorite thing as a child. It was like the one they had at Chuck E. Cheese, but so much larger. And then I remembered something horrific. And I think this is why I haven't gone there, because I would never do this. But I remember this girl who worked at the gym I used to go to said that she's just like, I know I shouldn't do this, but daycare is so expensive. She would go and leave her kids in IKEA and then would go have lunch with her friends somewhere else and come back.
1: Okay, that is
0: isn't that awful?
1: Stupid.
0: I know.
1: Wait,
0: isn't that awful?
2: Who would watch the kids at IKEA?
0: Well, they've got people there, but you know, you're supposed to be on hand. So if something goes wrong, they paid you,
1: like,
0: and you got to come back.
1: They have a place that you can leave the kids while you shop.
2: Oh, I didn't know that.
1: Yeah. Okay, I got to tell you, I'd have turned her into whatever services she needs to be turned into.
0: Right?
2: Wow.
0: Thought about that. Maybe that's why I was like sort of soured on that whole thing. You can't do that. That's pretty bad.
1: No. She would leave the premises.
0: She would literally go 20 minutes away and have lunch with friends.
1: That woman doesn't deserve to have kids.
2: Wouldn't they see her do that? Like, they'd see her leave the kid.
0: I don't think they noticed.
2: Kind of
0: I don't think they did. But then there's Cheryl.
1: Well, that place is so big. I mean, you know, she could be on the other side of the store.
0: Mm-hmm. You wouldn't know.
1: But she was leaving?
0: No, but she was like 20 minutes away.
1: What a terrible person.
0: My mom used to, she was in a bowling league a long time ago. And she would take me before my sister was even born. I remember being like 2.5 or 3 years old. I have this memory. And she would take me, and they had like a little daycare area at the bowling alley.
2: Yeah.
0: And so all you would hear are people cheering and having fun. And this felt like a prison when I was 3 years old. It was awful. And I remember they had one TV with The Price is Right on.
2: Of course.
0: Yeah, that's it.
1: God, your whole life was The Price is Right.
0: It really was. Everything was The Price is Right. So I think I like that show, but I always associate, hey, you don't feel well, sit on the couch and watch Price is Right.
1: Right.
0: I associate misery with The Price is Right.
1: Aww.
0: And it was bad. And I remember like, can you tell my mom that I'm ready to leave? I'm like, no, your mom's bowling. We're not going to get your mom. And they would literally, and it felt like an eternity.
2: Let your mom bowl in peace.
0: I know.
1: Wow.
0: I was in a bowling. My mom was in a, who has a bowling league at noon?
1: I've always said there are just people in this world that should not reproduce. But I'm glad your mama did.
0: Yeah, I know.
1: You wouldn't be here.
0: I just wish she wasn't an avid bowler.
1: But Lord.
0: I think that was when my parents separated. My parents separated 2 times. I think it was the first time my parents separated.
2: And she went into bowling?
0: I think,
2: mind off of it?
0: I think she wanted to meet somebody, and she thought the bowling alley might be a good place for a suitor. I don't know.
1: Maybe.
0: I don't know what Cheryl thinks.
1: I don't know. Gosh. If I had kids, I would have been such.
0: Oh, if you missed the announcement this morning.
1: I'm having a baby.
0: He is
1: I'm not having a baby. I know how protective I am of my animals.
2: Yeah.
1: Holy cow. If I'd have had a child, they would have never gotten out of my sight. Like, I'd have gone to college with them.
0: You would have been a helicopter parent.
2: You would have been that parent. Yeah.
1: I would have been terrible.
0: Do you know for a fact, Lauren, that your parents were, I don't know, a little bit more hands-on with you and less with your sister?
2: Like, oh, they were way more strict with me than they were with my sister. I had a curfew. I was the tester child.
1: Yeah.
2: Like I saw a funny quote the other day that was like, being the firstborn is crazy because you have two people who have never like had kids before that are now your parents. Like they don't know what they're doing. Yeah.
1: Tester.
2: I was the tester child oh my God, they were so strict with me. And
0: meanwhile, Kendall, age 15, I'm going to a sleepover.
2: Yeah.
0: A sleepover.
1: That was me.
2: Mine was, have to be home by 11 p.m. And if you're home by any later than that, like that was what.
1: You're grounded.
2: Yep, exactly. Kendall, just as long as you get home safe, it's fine.
1: Yeah.
0: Do you ever tell Kendall, like, you reaped the benefits of being the second child? I was the guinea pig.
2: Yes.
0: I was there. Yeah.
2: Yeah. And she's aware of it too. She always says all the time, she goes, I can't believe my older sister doesn't have an older sister to go to. Mm-hmm.
0: And didn't you give her your fake when you...
2: I did, yes, exactly. Yeah, there's so many things that I just feel so stupid and clueless on because I was the first person who had to go out and figure it out. For example, planning my wedding, you know, I was the first person in my family who, you know, since the 90s, weddings have changed so much, who had to go out and figure out, you know, the wedding industry and plan a wedding. Now that my sister's going through that, I'm like,
1: this is all your examples.
2: Exactly, I'm like, this is what you do, this is what you don't do. But I was very much just like, I guess we should do this. I guess this is going to work. You know, I was figuring it out.
0: You were the one to figure out that the dollar dance is now the Venmo dance. You actually had a QR code on each butt cheek
2: I did.
0: On your wedding dress. I heard this about you.
2: Get some good money there.
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2: 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Former farmer and co-founder of the Farmer Angel Network, Randy Roker, says resources for helping farmers are being drained. Some Farm Bill funded programs are drying up, and the need for properly trained healthcare providers in rural America is huge.
10: There's such a lack of, you know, therapists, counselors, psychiatrists out here in rural America. 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And that's what rural America needs, is more counselors that understand rural America and the struggles that farmers go through.
2: That's former farmer and co-founder of the Farmer Angel Network, Randy Roker, along with us. 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Stick around. We'll take a look at some more agriculture news right after this.
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13: PKR weather. Mostly cloudy skies will give way to afternoon sunshine with temperature highs reaching the lower 70s with a southeasterly wind moving at 5 to 10 miles per hour. With Storm Team 5, I'm meteorologist Tessa O'Brien.
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1: Good morning, everyone. Wisconsin State Fair officials are enacting stricter youth admissions rules following a chaotic final night that led to 7 arrests. Under the new policy, fairgoers 17 and under must be accompanied by an adult who is at least 25 years old after 5 p.m. Organizers hope the tighter age requirements and smaller supervision ratios will curb disruptions and keep the annual event safe for families. A federal judge isn't yet ruling on a proposed settlement involving Paramount's merger with Warner Brothers Discovery and 12 state attorneys general. That's despite expectations that the deal was essentially done. A U.S. district judge yesterday says she wants more information from attorneys before deciding whether to approve the settlement. And the Packers were blown out by the Atlanta Falcons 35-14 in their home opener on Thursday Night Football from Lambeau Field. Jordan Love threw for 312 yards, 2 touchdowns, and an interception, but Green Bay falls to 1-2. They'll visit Tampa Bay in Week 4. And that is your latest news and information update. I'm Bill Rabior.
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5: The clouds out there this morning will give way to emerging sunshine this afternoon. Highs will be in the lower 70s. Mainly clear tonight. Some areas of fog possible. Low of 47. After a chance of early fog Saturday, mostly sunny and 71. From Storm Team 5, I'm meteorologist Jordan Lamers.
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4: When we get back, we're about to play the game. We got players who initially were supposed to play yesterday. Dallas got sick, and she took all of her secret documents with her.
3: I did not. They were over here. Y'all just didn't know where to look for my book at.
4: You know what it felt like? It felt kind of morbid. When Lauren was looking for the Are You Smarter questions you had written and looking for other, it looked like we were like going through before the estate sale to see what we wanted to keep.
16: Yeah, I went through. You have like 3 notebooks over there. I was flipping through them all. I was like, where are these questions?
4: It made me sad. I'm like, oh, we miss Meemaw so much. It's like it had that vibe to it, like we were about to go through grandma's stuff.
3: Well, we have Ashley, Gianna, Jules, and Caroline, and they are all ready to play. Look, they just sent me, look at this. They're all in the car. They just sent me this awesome picture.
4: Yeah, great picture.
3: Yay.
4: Ask them if it's okay if we post their picture. They're a great-looking family, so I'll have to post that. That's
3: I'll
4: our player
3: it.
4: For today. And we will talk to them next. You play along, too, and send us your score, and we're done with Are You Smarter Than Kincaid?

0: Happy Dolly Day.
1: Not too fast.
0: That's what it is. That's why we're celebrating the life of Dolly Parton today. But right now, it's all about the knowledge and a bunch of people in a car because...
2: Are you smarter than Kincaid?
0: We'll find out. Please welcome. This is Ashley and a bunch of kids. How many people are in your car right now, Ashley?
3: Four people.
0: Four people in the car.
1: So we have Gianna, Jules, Caroline, and I think someone's little sister. What was her name? Savannah?
3: Savannah.
0: Yep. And Earl the hitchhiker is also in the car right now. There's so many people
1: Earl's in the trunk.
0: Earl's in the trunk is where you put Earl.
4: Don't scare them.
0: No, please. It's fine. I'm in the trunk. I'll help play too. All right, y'all. You've been waiting to play. We're so excited that you're here this morning. I'm going to leave the room. I've got jorts on. You got 6 seconds to answer each one of the five questions. My jorts are 4 days old.
4: Not
0: whole
4: only
0: lot of
4: jorts, but also a Hawaiian t-shirt.
0: This is a Hawaiian shirt. This
1: with
0: is a
1: t-shirt
0: down.
1: On.
4: Yeah.
0: It's an awful, disgusting shirt that no one should ever see. All right. Good luck.
4: You're doing the board, Marcus, not me.
5: Yeah, Marcus is just doing it.
4: Oh, all right. Sure, go ahead.
1: Lord,
4: take the reins. All right.
1: Lord.
4: Yeah, I think I'm losing my job. Should I be worried?
1: All right, ladies, are y'all ready? Here we go. Question number one. What is the common name of nitrous oxide? When you
3: nitrogen?
1: Go to the dentist. I'm sorry, what?
3: Nitrogen?
4: Okay. Nitrogen.
3: Laughing gas.
1: Question number two. Which country is known as the land of the rising sun?
3: I don't know.
1: Got the buzzer on that. Question number three. What spirit is the base of a margarita?
3: Tequila.
1: All right. Question number four. What is the call sign of the president's helicopter?
3: Air Force One.
1: Okay. And question number five. Which planet has the most gravity?
3: Earth. Earth. Do you think something else?
6: No.
3: Yeah. Earth.
1: Earth. Okay. All right.
4: All right. Get in. Ew. He's up against the door, like breathing on it, making it all foggy. But it looked like you were licking the glass.
1: I know.
0: Yeah, that's when I spread mono like you and Dallas.
1: All right. Question number one, Kincaid. What is the common name of nitrous oxide?
0: N-O?
1: The common name?
0: What? Oh, I thought you meant like the periodic table of laughing gas.
1: Well,
0: but I answered after.
1: Yeah, and so did the girls. They got it, but the buzzer had already.
0: Oh, the buzzer.
1: Yeah, they got the buzzer. All right, question number two. Which country is known as the land of the rising sun?
0: Japan.
1: That is correct. Look at you, Mr. Geography.
4: Wow.
1: Question number three. What spirit is the base of a margarita?
0: Tequila.
1: That is correct,
4: Kincaid. Yeah.
1: Question number four. What is the call sign of the president's helicopter?
0: That would be Marine One?
1: Yes. Yes, Marine One. Yes. And question number five. Which planet has the most gravity?
0: Pluto.
1: No.
0: Oh, is it Neptune?
1: Jupiter.
0: Jupiter, okay.
1: Jupiter.
4: Where you go to get more Jupiter.
0: Well, if it's not the Gulf of the Panhandle, that Dallas is not going to your
1: exactly.
0: planet.
1: Exactly, I don't care. Girls, y'all were fantastic, but unfortunately, today you are not smarter than Kincaid.
0: I'm sorry. But you,
3: all right.
0: Thank you for playing.
1: Y'all were fantastic.
0: Have a wonderful day. Thank y'all so much for listening. We love you guys. Thank you so much listening
1: Thanks.
0: Every morning.
1: Bye-bye.
0: Have a wonderful day. Bye. How many did they get right?
1: They got one. You got three.
0: Oh, it's all good. Thank you. How many
1: they
0: did
1: got
0: you
1: tequila
0: get right?
1: Right.
4: Those girls love some tequila.
0: I'm sorry. There were four little girls in the car.
4: Yes, and they knew all about it.
1: Well, I think Ashley, the mom, knew.
4: Yeah.
0: I think the girls knew because Ashley did.
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0: We get back. Remember that audio I played for you a couple days ago where that recruiter was saying, if you're going for a job interview, the worst beverage you can bring with you is iced coffee, because even before you sit down, they're already going to prejudge you and you have a chance, a really big chance of not getting the job that you're applying for.
1: Iced coffee gets you judged?
0: We talked about this. I swear. Did I do this on the show in my head?
4: I don't think we talked about this yesterday, but I know what you're talking about. I've seen this report.
1: Yeah, I don't remember hearing it.
0: I'll play you. I have another recruiter who backs up the first recruiter who says, if you've got a job interview today, the worst thing you could do is walk in like Lauren with your giant Dunkin' cup that's 90% cream, 10% coffee, and a whole lot of ice.
1: Who takes their drink in on a job interview?
0: A lot of people. And this recruiter says it's not a good idea. I swear, I'm doing two different shows, the one inside my head and the one we do here.
4: Yeah, we did not talk about that, but it's okay. We know what you're talking about.
1: You have fever dreams, too.
0: That is next.

minutes. Think I could tell you that first sentence, but then I'm lost. I can't begin to count the theories I've had pounded in my head that I forgot. I don't remember all that Spanish

0: Work Kincaid.
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2: But wait, there's more. Kincaid and Dallas.
3: Arizona.
4: That is where a 23-year-old man named Noah was recently fired from his workplace. Name of the place was a feed store. That feed store was known as Three Bars Feed and Tack because he took photos of baristas at Bikini Beans while he was in the company truck and then showed the photos to his managers. That was a Bikini coffee shop, which is kind of like the Hooters of coffee.
5: Yeah.
4: The employer wasn't amused and apparently let him go for that reason. And that's when he made a decision. About a month later, he snuck into the feed store in the middle of the night and set fire.

0: to the feed store.
1: It all started with a hay supply, Dallas, inside that place. You're very familiar.
2: No. So it spread fast.
1: Dallas spends time in feed stores like some of y'all do at drive-thrus.
2: Noah's like you?
1: Yeah, I meant me, yeah. Noah's phone, this is the worst part. Noah's phone apparently connected to the Wi-Fi at the place just before that fire. He later admitted to drinking beers with a friend, and then they decided to, quote, do something fun and set the fire. Thankfully, nobody was hurt, but it did cost like $60,000 in damage. Noah was charged with arson, burglary, and criminal damage.
3: I hope this guy goes to prison for a while.
2: Yeah.
1: Bad mistake.
2: And creeper taking photos like that. Like, what are you going to do with those? I don't even want to think about it.
3: Exactly.
2: I know what you're doing with those. But it's...
1: I think that he's...
3: he was showing them to all of his friends.
1: Yeah, that's what he's doing with them. He's showing them to friends.
2: Yeah.
1: What more could you do? Oh. But wait, there's more from Dallas.
3: All right. One in five couples don't think their partner is the one.
2: Oh,
3: I read the story. I was like, oh, what? 41% of single people think that they'll find the one. And 20% of people in relationships say they don't believe their partner is their one true love.
2: Oh, that's sad.
3: The average person thinks they found the one twice before realizing they were wrong. 33% say they've been wrong even more than that. And 17% believe that there could be multiple soulmates in a lifetime. So there's more to discover than just one needle in a haystack.
1: Can I share something with you? I believe that you might have 20 people on the planet who could be your soulmate. I believe you have a soul squad.
3: A squad?
1: I believe that you have, you just found one first. Does that make sense?
3: What happens if you find the other one?
1: There's a soul auction.
3: Is that what it is?
1: Yeah. Uh-huh. And then the highest bidder. Hmm. No, I don't know. I've talked to people who thought they were content until they met somebody else and just everything unraveled. And all they could do was think about that person. And then they ended the relationship and tried to get with that person. And then the one person I talked to about that, they laid all their cards out on the table and the other person didn't want to be in a relationship.
3: Well, the average single person has not been on a good date for nearly a year and a half. And the top hurdles are ghosting culture, social media, setting unrealistic expectations, and dates not matching their online profiles.
2: Yeah, I've heard it's rough out there.
3: This blows my mind that you would post a picture of you that's not really what you look like, because when they see you, they're going to see what you really look like. Uh-huh. It's kind of crazy. Mm-hmm. Well, I'm sad for you if you are in that relationship and you don't think your partner is the one.
2: Yeah.
1: Please text in if you think that I might be your soulmate and I just don't know. Thank you.
2: If Kincaid's in your soul squad. Yeah,
1: if I'm a member of your soul squad, we're going to have a meeting at Applebee's the third Tuesday of every month.
3: If you love a man in jorts and Hawaiian shirts.
1: I look awful today. I can't wait for you to see the video.
3: Your man. I'm an embarrassment. Sure.
1: I look like I just bought 8 timeshares.
2: Yeah, you look like you're walking off a cruise ship right now.
3: No, Kincaid, you look like you just sold 8 timeshares. You look like the guy selling it.
1: Dallas, you know, this is an investment in your future. And I don't want to rush you at all, but they're
3: Shut
1: going
3: up.
1: Super
3: Lauren,
1: quick. And
3: go hold ahead. On.
1: And I've got a toaster for you with a convection oven.
3: I don't want a toaster.
2: Wow. Well, I'm sold
3: now.
2: Do you
3: have a free weekend at a condo?
1: No, I don't. But I have a spatula with your name engraved on it.
3: I don't want that. Lauren.
2: Okay. As we head into cold and flu season, some moms are going viral for a very unique recipe ingredient that they're using to try to prevent illness from coming into their family.
3: And this is just with their kids or their entire family?
2: Their whole family. They're baking for the whole house.
3: Oh.
2: It's breast milk. Yeah, Lucas would react like that.
3: He would. I do not want to eat anybody's milk.
1: Say
2: me,
1: that, please.
2: Mothers on social media are sharing videos of themselves using breast milk in things like cupcakes, baked goods, and other family recipes. The thinking is that breast milk contains antibodies and nutrients that could help when someone in the house is feeling under the weather. Now, the internet is exactly as divided as you would expect. Some people are calling it a genius mom hack and referring to breast milk as liquid gold. Others are basically saying, absolutely not. I'm never eating at your house again, like Dallas. She does not want your breast milk in her food.
3: Are you looking before you open it up?
1: No.
2: The CDC does note that heating breast milk can reduce some of its nutritional benefits, but that hasn't stopped moms from trying it. I have heard people use breast milk for like as a, to help with a rash. Like they've used it as like almost like a topical to help with acne. I know that breast milk has a lot of amazing benefits to it. I don't know if I want
3: I don't want it in my frosting.
2: The milk ingredient that's being baked into my baked goods.
3: Yeah.
2: How do you feel about this, Kincaid?
3: Well, he's tasted it.
1: I had to.
3: Yeah.
1: No, you she wanted me to, so I did.
2: I think that's normal if your wife is breastfeeding.
1: And honestly, Coffee Mate, it tasted like Coffee Mate, vanilla Coffee Mate.
2: Okay.
1: Mm-hmm.
2: Okay.
3: Does it have a sweetness to it? Like
1: yes,
3: that?
1: It does. And then so I'm like, well, all right, well, let's see if this works the other way around. So I gave Xander some Coffee Mate, and he threw up. No, he did not give my baby. I did not give my baby Coffee Mate.
3: I'm just imagining a mom in the kitchen. She's pumping. Her husband comes through. He's like, "What are you pumping for?" Oh, I'm making cupcakes.
2: She's like measuring it in like the cups right now. 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
1: Dallas, that's when you're married to Booby Crocker.
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1: Marcus,
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1: There's your promo. 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
1: Thank you.
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1: Good morning, everyone. Ho-Chunk Gaming Beloit is preparing to open its doors next month, kicking off a celebration scheduled for October 23rd. The new 24-hour entertainment destination will welcome the public starting at 2 p.m. with 1,300 slot machines, 40 table games, and multiple dining options. Tribal leaders expect the resort to boost the local economy while marking the Ho-Chunk Casino's seventh gaming venue in Wisconsin. Nearly half of younger voters say they have a negative view of capitalism. That's according to a new poll from NBC News, which shows that 47% of respondents between the ages of 18 and 29 viewed capitalism negatively. And the Brewers became the first team in the majors to 100 victories after topping the Philadelphia Phillies 5-1 in Philadelphia. Milwaukee reached the 100 win mark for the first time in franchise history. They have the best record in baseball heading to the final weekend of the regular season. And that is your latest news and information update. I'm Bill Rabeel. PKR
2: weather. Clouds out there this morning will give way to emerging sunshine this afternoon. Highs will be in the lower 70s. Mainly clear tonight. Some areas of fog possible. Low of 47. After a chance of early fog Saturday, mostly sunny and 71. From Storm Team 5, I'm meteorologist Jordan Lamer.
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16: It is. We'll talk about Dolly Day, some things that are going on. George Strait, I cannot wait for y'all to see this ad. Holy cow. 73, I think he is. He's still rocking those Wranglers. Good Lord.
17: I saw you going by, I had to say hello. And I don't mean to pry, but girl, I gotta know what is your name.

0: kind of like it. Yeah, I'm anxious to hear the album, see what's going on with Kenny these days. And Nicolas Cage will be John Madden. I think it comes out in, I want to say November, the new movie. It's called Madden. Kincaid and I both are just like, I don't know if he sounds like John.
1: We don't hear John Madden.
0: He needs to be louder or something.
1: The guy who did the impression of John Madden on Mad TV was so good that I...
0: Oh, you're talking about the comedian?
1: Yeah.
0: Oh, my Lord. I love that guy. He used to come in here all the time. Mm-hmm. He would be on the show. Oh, my gosh. What was his name?
1: Was it Nick Caliendo?
0: Yes!
1: Okay.
0: Yes! Yep. Yes, that's who it was. But... listen to see what you think about Nicolas Cage.
1: All I hear is Nick Cage, but you listen.
2: John Madden.
3: John Madden.
4: John Madden!
2: Madden football.
5: What is this?
6: You only have 7 men on a team, and I'm out.
5: Here's my playbook. Every play I ever coached, every play I ever drew, let's get to work.
1: I think he sounds like Nixon.
0: I don't.
1: I'm not a crook.
0: Who? That's who he sounds like.
1: I didn't do anything at the Watergate.
0: John Madden hollered a lot more.
7: Yeah.
0: You know, like he was very loud and boisterous, and I just don't hear that. Maybe the look, maybe it's something you got to see.
1: I saw it. I still don't see it.
7: Yeah, I can't picture him playing that. Nicolas Cage does not seem like a John Madden to me.
1: He looks like the actor. I hate to say this, Luke. The actor was in that one thing. I don't know. I drink your milkshake. I drink it up. He looks more like that guy.
0: What, did he put a fat suit on?
1: A little bit. Yeah, we'll post the trailer.
0: I mean, John
1: Madden
0: was a big guy.
1: He was a big dude.
0: Because
1: he played the game. We'll post. Hi, Mr. Sports. I just told Dallas. He played the game, Dallas. We'll post it on our Kincaid and Dallas.
0: It was called football.
1: Facebook. I know it's called.
7: Yeah, I'm looking at it right now. I'm posting it on the Kincaid and Dallas Facebook page. I'm interested to hear what you have to say.
1: Yeah, leave comments, please, when you get a second.
0: So interesting. Okay, the one thing that you have to post is the George Strait commercial for Wrangler. Oh, my Lord. Yeah. Still rocking those Wranglers over 30 years since he wore them in Pure Country in 1992.
8: You know how to spot an original? They never change who they are or what they stand for. Same is true with Wrangler. We've been together for over 30 years, and no matter how much time goes by, no matter which way the wind blows, there they are. The style might change, but they still strike the same chord.
1: I think he sounds more like John Madden than Nicolas Cage.
0: I think you could sound more like John Madden.
1: You're right. We got a message. That's horrible about John Madden.
0: I don't know. Mm. I'm not sure what the directors and the producers were thinking on that.
7: I wonder if his family had to give the final okay, if they said, oh yeah, like Nicolas Cage is great for this movie. Maybe John Madden was a big Nicolas Cage fan.
0: Yeah, I don't know. I'll give it a whirl because I did love John Madden.
7: Yeah.
0: So
1: he sounds more like Ann Ramsey from Throw Mama from the Train. Owen, get me a Coke with ours. Sorry.
0: I'm Dallas in that sentence.
1: I'm Kincaid. I don't know why everybody thinks he's so good. I don't get it.
0: Yeah, I'm missing that one.
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28: Years ago. Got a great deal at Walmart. It was like a TCL TV. It was like, what, $104? Amazing deal on that TV. Love that TV. But I notice a little bit of plastic on that TV. I love pulling plastic off electronics. Mm-hmm. I literally lifted my arm. Erin was facing the mirror, and she goes,
1: What are you doing? Are you taking up? No, don't touch the plastic. And that's when I realized I didn't know.
0: The plastic was still on the screen?
28: 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And maybe you're in the car right now and your spouse is one of those people. Or maybe it's you and you're just now realizing you're the one with the problem. We will get into it next. Girl, I-

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1: Good morning, everyone. Wisconsin State Fair officials are enacting stricter youth admissions rules following a chaotic final night that led to 7 arrests. Under the new policy, fairgoers 17 and under must be accompanied by an adult who is at least 25 years old after 5 p.m. Organizers hope the tighter age requirements and smaller supervision ratios will curb disruptions and keep the annual event safe for families. A federal judge isn't yet ruling on a proposed settlement involving Paramount's merger with Warner Brothers Discovery and 12 state attorneys general. That's despite expectations that the deal was essentially done. A U.S. district judge yesterday says she wants more information from attorneys before deciding whether to approve the settlement. And the Packers were blown out by the Atlanta Falcons 35-14 in their home opener on Thursday Night Football from Lambeau Field. Jordan Love threw for 312 yards, 2 touchdowns, an interception, but Green Bay falls to 1-2. They'll visit Tampa Bay in Week 4. And that is your latest news and information update. I'm Bill Rabior.
2: Out there this morning will give way to emerging sunshine this afternoon. Highs will be in the lower 70s. Mainly clear tonight. Some areas of fog possible. Low of 47. After a chance of early fog Saturday, mostly sunny and 71. From Storm Team 5, I'm meteorologist Jordan Lamer.
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13: 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I like saving money. I'm not cheap. I don't like spending money on things that I feel should be either free or close to nothing. I think that gas, I'm sorry, should be just like how it was when I was 16, should be a dollar a gallon. I'm sorry. In my world, it's a dollar a gallon.
14: Yeah.
13: It shouldn't be more than a value meal. I hate that it is. It makes me upset. So right now I'm approaching a quarter tank in my car. I no doubt will be in the under 30 club before no time. But Dallas's gas situation.
14: So my Mazda takes premium only. So my gas is a little more pricey. So what I've been doing, before I even get to half a tank, I stop and fill up because then I don't feel so bad because I'm not spending so much at one time. I know in the end I spend the same amount, but it makes me feel better. And when the, you know, when the tank says $45 instead of $75.
15: Not as big of a number.
14: Yeah, it makes me feel better.
13: Knowing that you're only filling it up halfway, you're like fooling yourself. I like that.
14: And then Lauren's not driving.
15: When I do drive, I am letting it go down to the last drop. I hate stopping for gas, so I'm always in the under 30 club. I let it get down to like 10 miles under until I stop.
13: But depending on what's happening with her vehicle, she could be in the over 3,000 club. You're getting a second opinion on that. You went in, at first we thought the estimate was going to be around $1,400 or $1,500, and then it's like the flex capacitor or something.
15: The flex plate.
13: Whatever.
15: Yeah.
13: The flex seal's broken. I don't know. So you're getting a second opinion on your vehicle.
15: Yeah.
13: I'm sorry you're going through that.
15: It's been rough.
13: Nothing more frustrating than that. So I thought we'd bring back the under 30 club. That's where you check in. If you are driving around right now, gaslight on, you're trying to get to work. Work is what? 20 miles from your house. The car says you got 23. That's more than enough.
15: Yeah. I'll fill up on the way home.
13: Or yeah, it says you got 7 miles left, but you know you can take it to 10. Check in because you're in the under 30 club. We want to hear the anxiety in your voice, but yeah, you can text in with how many miles you have left. That's what you're basically doing. Checking in with what your car says, how many miles until empty in the under 30 club this morning. We'll talk to you next.
16: Got a girl from the south side, got braids in her hair. First time I seen her walk by, and I about fell up on my chair.

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3: 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That is where a 23-year-old man named Noah was recently fired from his workplace. Name of the place was a feed store. That feed store was known as Three Bars Feed and Tack because he took photos of baristas at Bikini Beans

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3: A better life with Dr. Sanjay Gupta.
4: If you've got a teenager, you probably suspect their phone is stealing their sleep. And now a new study confirms it. Researchers at UCSF found more than half of American teens are on their phones between 10 at night and 6 in the morning. That's on school nights. A lot of them are scrolling in the dead of the night between midnight and 4 a.m. And that matters because teens need 8 to 10 hours of sleep a night. Their growing brains do some of their most important work, like learning and steadying their emotions while they rest. So what helps? Well, treat it as a family plan, not a teen problem. Keep phones charging outside the bedroom overnight. Some families use a shared lockbox. And here's the big one. The single best predictor of a teen's screen habits is their parents' screen habits. So if you want them off their phones, model it yourself. I'm Dr. Sanjay Gupta, helping you live a better life.
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0: Life with Dr. Sanjay Gupta.
1: A few decades ago, life expectancy in the United States was about average for a wealthy country. Since then, we've slipped toward the bottom, while South Korea has skyrocketed toward the top, gaining almost 8 years of life expectancy since the year 2000. So what are they doing that we are not? 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People stay physically and socially active into old age. One 79-year-old put it like this: "I'm with friends, laughing all day. 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

99.5 PKR, the seventh city on the Blame It All on My Roots tour. His POB, place of birth, Tulsa, Oklahoma. 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
9: Are you ready for it?
8: Taylor Swift will become the most awarded artist in MTV VMA's history as she's set to receive the first ever Artist Director Honors. Currently, Taylor is tied with Beyonce for the most awards as they both have 30 each. The VMAs says the new award is meant to recognize artists whose work behind the camera has advanced the art of visual storytelling. A founding member and guitarist of the pop-punk band Newfound Glory has died. Chad Gilbert, the ex-husband to Paramore singer Hayley Williams, was 45 years old. He announced his cancer diagnosis in 2021, later revealing it spread to his spine and lungs. Newfound Glory sang in part, Chad's guitar playing, songwriting, humor, and relentless drive helped shape Newfound Glory for nearly three decades. That's Fox Rocks on Fox News.
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6: 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Maria Stenn stars as the ex-Army investigator turned Chicago PI chasing a friend's suspicious death. 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
6: On Netflix, Ella Beatty leads Monster, the Lizzie Borden story. Ryan Murphy's true crime take on the 1892 axe murder case.
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6: On Netflix, season 2 of the animated spinoff Stranger Things Tales from 85, the gang faces ghostly apparitions and a new swarm of creatures ahead of Valentine's Day. 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

0: clouds out there this morning will give way to emerging sunshine this afternoon. Highs will be in the lower 70s. Mainly clear tonight. Some areas of fog possible. Low of 47. After a chance of early fog Saturday, mostly sunny and 71. From Storm Team 5, I'm meteorologist Jordan Lamers.
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So I'm going to have a national keyword coming up. And that is your ticket to perhaps seeing Riley Green Cowboy as it gets to her. Yeah, in Vegas. Riley Green, thank you.

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0: I'm Ashley Dvorkin with a Fox Celebrity Profile with Abigail Spencer of Fox's comedy Best Medicine, who stars as Louisa Gavin. What has been one of the best and most surprising aspects of taking on this role? Like something where when you signed on, you didn't realize you were going to get to explore so much with her.
1: The big question of last season is Louisa discovers she wants to have a baby. And, and Sheriff Mark is like, let's have a baby together. And then Dr. Best overhears that and then calls Eden. I mean, I'm really kind of getting to live out my rom-com dreams. 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
1: 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And that's kind of what I was doing. 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
0: 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Ashley Dvorkin, Fox News.
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So she's apparently dating. There's an actual, like, a legitimate Ella fella. So sorry, fellas. We'll talk a little more about that after Blake Shelton, Stay Country or Die Trying. 99.5 PKR.

Ella Langley, Be Her, 99.5 PKR, and there is an official Ella fella, Tucker Wetmore. They're dating. They were seen at leaving the Nashville Songwriter Awards on Tuesday night. Awarded Song of the Year for, might have had something to do with the Lone Star State and picking. I don't know. Morgan Wallen, just in case, 99.5 PKR.

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7: 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I would tell myself during hard mornings, I would say, okay, just think about Tom Cruise. If he does it, I can try to do it.
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6: weather. Clouds out there this morning will give way to emerging sunshine this afternoon. Highs will be in the lower 70s. Mainly clear tonight. Some areas of fog possible. Low of 47. After a chance of early fog Saturday, mostly sunny and 71. From Storm Team 5, I'm meteorologist Jordan Lamer. Turn it
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2: This is Fox on Health. Every year in the United States, there are more than 672,000 divorces. That's according to the Centers for Disease Control and Prevention. But have you ever heard of a food divorce? It's a newer trend that might be hurting your relationship. It's when you and your partner are eating meals separately. There are several reasons why this can happen: conflicting work schedules, different diet plans, or even food intolerances. The Mayo Clinic says separate eating leads to a lack of reconnecting instead of the chance to build stronger emotional bonds and even reduce stress. Tanya Freirich is a North Carolina-based registered dietitian nutritionist and tells Fox News Digital, if so many Americans are eating every meal alone for many days or most of their days, that certainly can't be great for mental health or well-being. Noting communities all around the world for thousands of years have come together around mealtimes. For more health news, go to foxnewshealth.com. I'm Lisa Brady with Fox on Health.
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6: 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The brain gets wired by real-world experiences, language, music, movement, and time spent face-to-face with other people. 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The worry is that hours of fast, flashy screen time can crowd out exactly those experiences and even make ordinary life start to feel boring by comparison. 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I'm Dr. Sanjay Gupta, helping you live a better life.
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11: I'm Gianna Gelosi with your Fox True Crime Minute. A Florida woman given the nickname Black Widow by cops is accused of targeting men on dating apps for their money and drugging them. 39-year-old Samantha Adams facing attempted murder charges after she allegedly spiked the drink of a 69-year-old man she met on an app with benzos, landing him in the hospital days later. The pair allegedly got into an argument about a car the man bought for Adams. She then went to the kitchen carrying her purse and came back with two glasses of whiskey. According to the sheriff, the man says the pair began to get intimate before Adams stopped and then demanded he'd pay her $1,000 to continue. He didn't, left, and then later passed out. The man told investigators he believes Adams may have tried to poison him on at least three other occasions. After taking a shot with the woman at her home sometime in August, the victim said he became unsteady and fell. In another incident last month, the victim passed out in his vehicle while leaving Adams' home. Police believe the Black Widow might have other victims. 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

So did you text trucks to 95819? 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Your chance to see Riley Green in Vegas. This is Morgan Wallen, Ben Bynum.

Speaking of trucks, they can see all kinds of cool trucks. That's Jordan Davis. 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I'm Mike Walsh. 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Smith. 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
1: 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The dogs can learn a wide variety of tasks, from opening doors to picking up dropped items, even turning on the lights. 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The National Center for Biotechnology Information says the all-in cost of service dogs can range from $7,000 for basic tasks to up to around $30,000 for guide dogs for the blind. 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I'm Lisa Brady, Fox News.
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0: I'm Gianna Gelosi with your Fox True Crime Minute. Delphi murderer Richard Allen is appealing his 130-year sentence for killing two Indiana middle school girls, blaming psychosis from solitary confinement for his repeated confessions to his wife. Now his attorney wants a new trial. The 54-year-old was found guilty in 2024 of murdering 8th graders Abigail Williams and Liberty German, who were just 13 and 14 when their bodies were found in 2017 with their throats slit on a hiking trail in Delphi, Indiana. Allen repeatedly confessed to prison guards and psychologists, as well as several times to his wife, Kathy, in person, phone calls, letters. Allen's attorneys are now seeking to overturn his conviction, arguing he only confessed because he became severely mentally ill while locked in solitary confinement, where they say he smashed his head against cell walls, bathed in his toilet, ate paper, and covered his face and cell walls in feces. The judges will rule at a later date. 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I'm Gianna Gelosi with your Fox True Crime Minute.
1: Out there this morning will give way to emerging sunshine this afternoon. Highs will be in the lower 70s. Mainly clear tonight. Some areas of fog possible. Low of 47. After a chance of early fog Saturday, mostly sunny and 71. From Storm Team 5, I'm meteorologist Jordan Lamers.
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Mike Walsh. It's 9:25, so it's Dolly Parton Day. And, you know, Dolly released 49 studio albums. She wrote more than 3,000 songs, including I Will Always Love You, her duet with Kenny Rogers, Islands in the Stream, Jolene, Coat of Many Colors, and, of course, 9:25, Dolly Parton Day. John Morgan, Kid Myself, 99.5 PKR.

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2: It's the saga of one of the great prophets in the Old Testament, Daniel. Now in a new feature-length film, it tells of the early years when he and his fellow captives from Judah faced a crisis of faith. Actor Mina Massoud plays Daniel.
3: To get to play this character that has a lot of responsibility and basically lead the way for him and his family was a privilege and a blessing.
2: Daniel in the Fiery Furnace may be a story centuries old, but Massoud, a Coptic Christian born in Egypt, says it is a narrative for today as well, as Daniel and his friends are commanded to bow down and worship the Babylonian king or be burned in a blazing furnace. It's about faith under fire.
3: But I think the fiery furnace is really a symbol, and it's a symbol of persecution that will happen throughout your life because of your faith, but also how will you stand for your faith?
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0: This is Fox on Health. Don't sleep with the lights on. A study from Tulane University says it could lead to a greater risk of cardiovascular disease, increasing the chances for heart failure, heart attack, stroke, and cardiovascular death. And that's just with 3 lux of light, about the equivalent of the moon's brightness. Dr. Chelsea Warscheib, a sleep expert and neuroscientist based in Michigan, telling Fox News Digital, light exposure signals to the brain to suppress melatonin production, a hormone that helps regulate the timing of sleep, while low light levels signal the brain to produce more melatonin, and rising melatonin levels in the evening help prepare the brain and body for sleep. Light pollution, though, can trick your brain into making less and impact sleep quality negatively. And regular light exposure will chronically reduce that quality, meaning poor sleep can turn into the risk for many of those chronic health conditions. For more health news, go to foxnewshealth.com. I'm Lisa Brady with Fox on Health.
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12: 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The remake of what many consider one of the greatest video games of all time, The Legend of Zelda Ocarina of Time. 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
5: 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It was about 13 years ago that American Idol contestant Caleb Flynn went on the show gushing that his wife Ashley had encouraged him to audition. Now he's standing trial in her murder. Investigators accuse the former music pastor of fatally shooting his wife of almost 16 years and staging the crime scene to make it look like she was shot by an intruder. The 40-year-old was arrested in February, days after calling 911 to report that someone broke into their Tip City, Ohio home and killed his wife while he was in their daughter's room. Prosecutors have been hush-hush about the investigation and haven't offered up a motive or described the alleged cover-up of the crime. People magazine reports the couple's two daughters and Flynn's alleged mistress are set to testify at the trial. Flynn has pleaded not guilty to charges of aggravated murder, among other things. If he's convicted of the most serious charge, he could be sentenced to life in prison without parole. 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

0: Driving sunnier this afternoon, low 70s, mostly clear tonight, some areas of fog possible, 47. After some early fog, mostly sunny on Saturday, 71, partly sunny on Sunday, and 71 again. From Storm Team 5, I'm meteorologist Jordan Lamer.
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99.5 PKR, I'm Mike Wallace. This is pretty cool. The Two-Step Inn Festival is going to return next year in Georgetown, Texas, April 17th and 18th. Brooks and Don are going to return as headliners because their set got canceled last year because of severe weather. Also a headliner, Ella Langley. I bet you'll sing Choosing Texas. PKR.

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1: 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We've got Tyler Hubbard. Right now, Chase Matthew.

99.5 PKR. I'm Mike Walsh. Someone said, of course, when they proposed the 925 being Dolly Parton Day, someone said they should also name a hurricane or a tornado after Dolly. And it would only destroy one house. I don't know, some chick named Jolene. 925 Dolly Parton Day. She would have thought that was funny. Charles Wesley Godwin, Luke Combs. Better that way.

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6: This is House Call for Health. A new study reveals that aerobic exercise may help boost key thinking skills for women after menopause. New research published in the Journal of Alzheimer's Disease finding that postmenopausal women who took part in aerobic exercise 4 days a week for at least half a year performed better on cognitive tests as opposed to those who focused on stretching and toning. Researchers say they specifically improved their executive function. Those are the skills that help people plan and stay focused. To obtain these results, researchers followed 93 healthy women ages 20 to 67 for 6 months. Half were assigned aerobics, the other half flexibility and core exercises. The Centers for Disease Control and Prevention says most women go through menopause between the ages of 45 and 55 and experience a variety of symptoms. One of the most common, hot flashes. For more health news, go to foxnewshealth.com. House Call for Health. I'm Lisa Brady, Fox News.
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2: She did it. Ella Langley's Choosin' Texas ties the all-time record for most weeks at number one on the Billboard Hot 100, logging its 22nd week atop the chart, matching Mariah Carey's All I Want for Christmas Is You. It topped the Hot 100 every holiday season since the 1994 classic first hit number one in 2019. 2 weeks ago, Choosin' Texas already made history. Its 20th week at number one broke the record for most weeks at the top among non-holiday songs, surpassing Shaboozy's A Bar Song Tipsy and Lil Nas X's Old Town Road featuring Billy Ray Cyrus. Kenny Chesney is headed back out on the road after spending the last 2 years heading up his Las Vegas residency at the Sphere. The country superstar will launch his original Vibe Room Tour 2027 on April 24th in Tampa, Florida. Joining Chesney are Eric Church, Sheryl Crow, and newcomer Graylin James, known as a writer on songs by Jordan Davis, Morgan Wallen, and more. That's Fox Country on Fox News.

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It's a Sugarland Winners Weekend. We'll have text keywords for your chance to win last-minute tickets to see Sugarland at the Rec. Because we say so. Sorry, Dan and Shay.

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10: Roku TV viewers can now get in on developing what's next on the system. The smart TV platform is now inviting its users to test new apps and share their feedback with Roku Labs. It appears as a tile on the screen. The Roku experience is no longer just a place to find streaming media, though it is still a big part of it. Roku is also featuring gaming, and one new game is already in the Roku Labs for user trials. The developers are also looking for user opinion on a series of apps designed to bring weather, news, and stocks to the smart screens. All such apps are customizable for location, personal interest, and even one's stock portfolio. The platform is also expected to improve its search feature to find more specific content across apps and is expanding Roku Voice into a more capable personal assistant. Fox Corporation is in the midst of an acquisition of Roku, first announced over the summer. With Fox on Tech, I'm Eben Brown, Fox News.
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8: Becoming sunnier this afternoon, low 70s, mostly clear tonight, some areas of fog possible, 47. After some early fog, mostly sunny on Saturday, 71, partly sunny on Sunday, and 71 again. From Storm Team 5, I'm meteorologist Jordan Lamer.
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Josh, and we've got Steve Edwards coming up, and he's got an all-new national keyword. Your chance to see Riley Green, the Cowboy as It Gets Tour in Las Vegas. 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
2: I'm Ashley Dvorkin with a Fox Celebrity Profile with Jason Isaacs. Isaacs and Gillian Anderson lead the book-to-screen journey The Salt Path as a couple forcibly removed from their home on a 630-mile trek in southwest England, seeking solace in nature.
3: They're such enormously different people in the way that Gillian and I are. I'm very outgoing, and I get in the morning to work, to make up trailer. I put music on very loudly. We all dance and sing. Gillian likes to sit in the quiet in the dark. So I knew we were perfectly welcome.
2: Isaac adds it was then about portraying a time when everything changes.
3: They lost everything they owned. They lost their future. They lost their ability to protect their kids and provide for their kids, which is, as parents, as a parent myself, and Gillian is, you know, is the worst thing that could possibly happen. More that than themselves. And then they found out he was dying of this terrible disease. And they've been together since they were teenagers. So they were devastated. And suddenly they couldn't talk to each other. Suddenly they had secrets from each other.
2: Ashley Dvorkin, Fox News.
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1: 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Just play the game one way. 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
4: 44 attorneys general signed a letter urging federal lawmakers to reject the Kids Internet and Digital Safety Act, or KIDS Act for short. This bipartisan group believes the KIDS Act creates too many broad exceptions that big tech companies can exploit. For example, they argue the language as is would allow companies to research how to increase kid or teen use within the platform, all while labeling it vaguely as safety research. Attorneys general are fighting on behalf of parents like Lori Schott, who lost her daughter, Annalie. After her daughter's death, Schott says her family found evidence that the platform she used encouraged her to end her own life.
5: When this version came out of the House Kids Act, you know, it was missing a strong duty of care. You know, to require platforms to take responsibility for preventing sexual exploitation, suicide, self-harm, content, what took my daughter's life.
4: With Fox on Tech, Kelly Saberi, Fox Business.
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99.5 PKR Video Music Awards with MTV Sunday night. There's going to be a tribute to Dolly. Nirvana's going to get recognized. Tribute to George Michael. And Shaboozy is going to perform as well. 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
11: This is Fox on Health. Every year in the United States, there are more than 672,000 divorces. That's according to the Centers for Disease Control and Prevention. But have you ever heard of a food divorce? It's a newer trend that might be hurting your relationship. It's when you and your partner are eating meals separately. There are several reasons why this can happen: conflicting work schedules, different diet plans, or even food intolerances. The Mayo Clinic says separate eating leads to a lack of reconnecting instead of the chance to build stronger emotional bonds and even reduce stress. Tanya Freirich is a North Carolina-based registered dietitian nutritionist and tells Fox News Digital, if so many Americans are eating every meal alone for many days or most of their days, that certainly can't be great for mental health or well-being, noting communities all around the world for thousands of years have come together around mealtimes. For more health news, go to foxnewshealth.com. 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
4: 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A Florida woman given the nickname Black Widow by cops is accused of targeting men on dating apps for their money and drugging them. 39-year-old Samantha Adams facing attempted murder charges after she allegedly spiked the drink of a 69-year-old man she met on an app with benzos, landing him in the hospital days later. The pair allegedly got into an argument about a car the man bought for Adams. She then went to the kitchen carrying her purse and came back with two glasses of whiskey. According to the sheriff, the man says the pair began to get intimate before Adams stopped and then demanded he pay her $1,000 to continue. He didn't, left, and then later passed out. The man told investigators he believes Adams may have tried to poison him on at least three other occasions. After taking a shot with the woman at her home sometime in August, the victim said he became unsteady and fell. In another incident last month, the victim passed out in his vehicle while leaving Adams' home. Police believe the Black Widow might have other victims. 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

0: Sunnier this afternoon, low 70s, mostly clear tonight, some areas of fog possible, 47. After some early fog, mostly sunny on Saturday, 71, partly sunny on Sunday, and 71 again. From Storm Team 5, I'm meteorologist Jordan Lamers.
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It's being held in Virginia Beach, Virginia. Willie Nelson, of course, the big name on it. John Mellencamp, Dave Matthews. Also, the Turnpike Troubadours playing. PK

When it comes to news, we're first in country. 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Miranda Lambert's rolling it back to retro with her new song, Two Things Can Be True.

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4: The first time you saw a space shuttle was 50 years ago. It was on this day in 1976 that NASA showed the world a completed space shuttle, which at the time was the world's next-generation spacecraft. Unlike the capsules used up until then, the shuttle looked like an airplane with a flight deck, wings, a cargo hold, and could land on a runway. While Space Shuttle Columbia would take the first flight to space in 1981, NASA on this day unveiled its Earthbound Test Flight Orbiter. Originally to be named Constitution, NASA would be convinced by Star Trek fans to christen it the Enterprise. After proving the design could fly in Earth's atmosphere and land safely, Enterprise was retired and spent decades on display at the Smithsonian's Udvar-Hazy Pavilion in Virginia. Today, visitors can get up close to it at the Intrepid Air and Space Museum in New York City. With Fox on Tech, I'm Eben Brown, Fox News.
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3: It's the saga of one of the great prophets in the Old Testament, Daniel. 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Actor Mina Massoud plays Daniel.
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3: 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It's about faith under fire.
4: But I think the fiery furnace is really a symbol, and it's a symbol of persecution that will happen throughout your life because of your faith, but also how will you stand for your faith?
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2: I'm Gianna Gelosi with your Fox True Crime Minute. A newborn baby was found dead in a laundry bin in Wichita Falls, Texas in 1988. Now, nearly four decades later, thanks to genetic genealogy, the cold case has ended with a guilty plea. Tammy Sue Kearns, who now lives in Atlanta, pleaded guilty to second-degree murder and faces up to life in prison. The baby boy was found August 4th, 1988, in a laundry bin in a laundromat wrapped in linens from the U.S. Air Force Regional Hospital at Shepherd Air Force Base. At the time, every known pregnant person and newborn on base was accounted for. The Air Force Office of Special Investigations reopened the case in 2015. In 2022, tissue samples were submitted for forensic testing. That work led them to Kearns in 2025. She confessed that she was the baby's mother. Investigators say she was working as an X-ray technician at the Air Force Base Hospital and admitted to placing her hand over the newborn's mouth until he stopped crying and breathing before putting him in the laundry van, cleaning the room, and going back to work. 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I'm Gianna Gelosi with your Fox True Crime Minute.
3: Becoming sunnier this afternoon, low 70s, mostly clear tonight, some areas of fog possible, 47. After some early fog, mostly sunny on Saturday, 71, partly sunny on Sunday, and 71 again. From Storm Team 5, I'm meteorologist Jordan Lamers.
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Kind of wondered when we'd hear the Lukes together again. Luke Bryan, Luke Combs. 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
9: Fox on Tech. The first time you saw a space shuttle was 50 years ago. It was on this day in 1976 that NASA showed the world a completed space shuttle, which at the time was the world's next-generation spacecraft. Unlike the capsules used up until then, the shuttle looked like an airplane with a flight deck, wings, a cargo hold, and could land on a runway. While Space Shuttle Columbia would take the first flight to space in 1981, NASA on this day unveiled its Earthbound Test Flight Orbiter. Originally to be named Constitution, NASA would be convinced by Star Trek fans to christen it the Enterprise. After proving the design could fly in Earth's atmosphere and land safely, Enterprise was retired and spent decades on display at the Smithsonian's Udvar-Hazy Pavilion in Virginia. Today, visitors can get up close to it at the Intrepid Air and Space Museum in New York City. With Fox on Tech, I'm Eben Brown, Fox News.
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3: I'm Ashley DeBorkin with Fox Celebrity Profile with Jason Isaacs. Isaacs and Gillian Anderson lead the book-to-screen journey The Salt Path as a couple forcibly removed from their home on a 630-mile trek in southwest England, seeking solace in nature.
4: They're such enormously different people in the way that Gillian and I are. I'm very outgoing, and I get in the morning to work, to make up trailer. I put music on very loudly. We all dance and sing. Gillian likes to sit in the quiet, in the dark. So I knew we were perfectly welcome.
3: Isaac adds, it was then about portraying a time when everything changes.
4: They lost everything they owned. They lost their future. They lost their ability to protect their kids and provide for their kids, which is, as parents, as a parent myself, and Gillian is, you know, is the worst thing that could possibly happen. More that than themselves. And then they found out he was dying of this terrible disease. And they've been together since they were teenagers. So they were devastated. And suddenly they couldn't talk to each other. Suddenly they had secrets from each other.
3: Ashley DeBorkin, Fox News.
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6: 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There's a new illegal synthetic opioid circulating in the U.S., cyclophosphamide, which is more potent than fentanyl. Fox News senior medical analyst, Dr. Mark Siegel.
7: It's floating around. It's not tested for routinely. So I can't test for it. Doctors can't test for it. So it's really hard to

0: Heck, it's 10 times more powerful than fentanyl, and it lasts for hours and hours and hours. So by the time I recognize it's what it is, if I give Narcan, the antidote, it wears off, and that's where the death comes from.
1: Officials warning that treating an overdose might require multiple doses of naloxone, more commonly known as Narcan. There was recently an overdose death of a boy in San Francisco and several arrests. That city's police chief, Derek Liu, saying their investigators will stop at nothing to ensure deadly narcotics are taken off the streets and individuals who peddle them are arrested and held accountable. For more health news, go to foxnewshealth.com. I'm Lisa Brady with Fox on Health.
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3: Becoming sunnier this afternoon, low 70s, mostly clear tonight, some areas of fog possible, 47. After some early fog, mostly sunny on Saturday, 71, partly sunny on Sunday, and 71 again. From Storm Team 5, I'm meteorologist Jordan Lamers.
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1: for Riley Green in December. It's coming up after 5 here on DKO.

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1: 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Dolly Parton. 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
0: 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Final keyword to make you a winner of that flyaway for two to Las Vegas this December. Thanks to Modern Overhead Door. 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
7: I'm Ashley DeBorkin with Fox Celebrity Profile with Jason Isaacs. Isaacs and Gillian Anderson lead the book-to-screen journey The Salt Path as a couple forcibly removed from their home on a 630-mile trek in southwest England, seeking solace in nature.
8: They're such enormously different people in the way that Gillian and I are. I'm very outgoing, and I get in the morning to work, to make up trailer. I put music on very loudly. We all dance and sing. Gillian likes to sit in the quiet in the dark. So I knew we were perfectly well cast.
7: Isaac adds, it was then about portraying a time when everything changes.
8: They lost everything they owned. They lost their future. They lost their ability to protect their kids and provide for their kids, which is, as parents, as a parent myself, and Gillian is, you know, is the worst thing that could possibly happen. More that than themselves. And then they found out he was dying of this terrible disease. And they've been together since they were teenagers. So they were devastated, and suddenly they couldn't talk to each other. Suddenly they had secrets from each other.
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6: 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Robots like Sparrow that have 7 suction cups for fingers and can identify and sort items. And Proteus, a Roomba-like bot that scans warehouse floors carrying 900 pounds on its back. Amazon employs 1 million robots like these in its factories worldwide and is investing $1 billion in its employees to upskill them to manage the bots, according to its VP of Employee Experiences, Sharon Gordon, and of Robotics, Scott Drescher.
7: We have over 700,000 people that we have upskilled since we've started focusing on our robots, and that allows our employees to evolve their skill set.
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99.5 PKR. Another Guinness World Record set. Former Patriots kicker Adam Vinatieri set a Guinness World Record by kicking a field goal at over 11,000 feet in the Swiss Alps. I can only imagine the Sherpas taking a look at the goalpost and thinking, oh boy.

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6: I'm Gianna Gelosi with your Fox True Crime Minute. The South Carolina judge has selected the location for Alec Murdaugh's retrial on charges alleging he killed his wife and son, ordering it to occur some 80 miles from the site of the original trial. Judge Deborah McCaslin ruled last month that the retrial cannot take place in the 14th Circuit, finding the disgraced lawyer would be unable to receive a fair and impartial trial in Colleton County. So, September 8th, she said she's moving the trial to Sumter County, arguing it's best suited to accommodate the needs of the case and has the proper security and infrastructure. Judge McCaslin scheduled the retrial for April 5th, 2027. The South Carolina Supreme Court overturned Murdaugh's 2023 murder conviction earlier this year, citing jury interference by the Colleton County Court Clerk. Murdaugh, however, remains in prison after pleading guilty to separate financial crimes. He was sentenced to 27 years on state charges and 40 years on federal charges. There's more on this story at foxnews.com or subscribe to the Fox True Crime Podcast. I'm Gianna Gelosi with your Fox True Crime Minute.
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1: This is Fox on Health. There's a new illegal synthetic opioid circulating in the U.S., cyclophosphamide, which is more potent than fentanyl. Fox News senior medical analyst, Dr. Mark Siegel.
2: It's floating around. It's not tested for routinely. So I can't test for it. Doctors can't test for it. So it's really hard to detect. It's 10 times more powerful than fentanyl. And it lasts for hours and hours and hours. So by the time I recognize it's what it is, if I give Narcan, the antidote, it wears off, and that's where the death comes from.
1: Officials warning that treating an overdose might require multiple doses of naloxone, more commonly known as Narcan. There was recently an overdose death of a boy in San Francisco and several arrests. That city's police chief, Derek Liu, saying their investigators will stop at nothing to ensure deadly narcotics are taken off the streets and individuals who peddle them are arrested and held accountable. For more health news, go to foxnewshealth.com. I'm Lisa Brady with Fox on Health.

0: Getting sunnier this afternoon, low 70s, mostly clear tonight, some areas of fog possible, 47. After some early fog, mostly sunny on Saturday, 71, partly sunny on Sunday, and 71 again. From Storm Team 5, I'm meteorologist Jordan Lamer.
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4: 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But no, it's great. 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

99.5 PKR. You'll have a September full harvest moon this weekend. Saturday afternoon is when it turns full, and hopefully you'll be able to see it amongst the clouds. 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
2: This is Fox on Justice. I sat down with Lindsey Clancy's attorney, Kevin Reddington, one-on-one. Reddington is facing criticism for immediately publicly targeting the holdout juror who refused to vote not guilty by reason of insanity. Jurors have accused the holdout of not following the law on reasonable doubt.
3: I didn't dox anybody on that case. All I said was that I was upset about the verdict that was never returned.
2: Reddington also has a message for those who believe conspiracies that her then-husband, Patrick Clancy, killed their three children.
3: Maybe you get a chance to listen to that 911 tape, and then you look me in the eye and tell me that you think Patrick Clancy did this. What this guy has been through is horrific.
2: Lindsey Clancy is back in court on September 29th. Reddington filed a motion asking the judge to enter a finding of not guilty, arguing the prosecution has inadequate evidence to prove its case. He'll also argue the case should be dismissed, a retrial denied, on double jeopardy grounds. Brian Yenis, Fox News.
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1: This is Fox on Health. Don't sleep with the lights on. A study from Tulane University says it could lead to a greater risk of cardiovascular disease, increasing the chances for heart failure, heart attack, stroke, and cardiovascular death. And that's just with 3 lux of light, about the equivalent of the moon's brightness. Dr. Chelsea Warscheib, a sleep expert and neuroscientist based in Michigan, telling Fox News Digital, light exposure signals to the brain to suppress melatonin production, a hormone that helps regulate the timing of sleep, while low light levels signal the brain to produce more melatonin, and rising melatonin levels in the evening help prepare the brain and body for sleep. Light pollution, though, can trick your brain into making less and impact sleep quality negatively, and regular light exposure will chronically reduce that quality, meaning poor sleep can turn into the risk for many of those chronic health conditions. For more health news, go to foxnewshealth.com. I'm Lisa Brady with Fox on Health.
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1: I'm Ashley DeBorkin with the Fox Celebrity Profile with Jason Isaacs. Isaacs and Gillian Anderson lead the book-to-screen journey The Salt Path as a couple forcibly removed from their home on a 630-mile trek in southwest England, seeking solace in nature.
2: They're such enormously different people in the way that Gillian and I are. I'm very outgoing, and I get in the morning to work, to make up trailer. I put music on very loudly. We all dance and sing. Gillian likes to sit in the quiet in the dark. So I knew we were perfectly welcome.
1: Isaac adds it was then about portraying a time when everything changes.
2: They lost everything they owned. They lost their future. They lost their ability to protect their kids and provide for their kids, which is, as a parent myself, and Gillian is, you know, is the worst thing that could possibly happen, more that than themselves. And then they found out he was dying of this terrible disease. And they've been together since they were teenagers. So they were devastated, and suddenly they couldn't talk to each other. Suddenly they had secrets from each other.
1: Ashley DeBorkin, Fox News.
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2: Humanoid robot stealing the show at Automate, North America's largest display of robotics and automation. Hundreds of robots that look like people are scooping and serving popcorn, brewing coffee, dancing, and doing martial arts. But the uses are also more practical. Companies are using robots to sort and move packages in warehouses and manufacture products. NVIDIA's head of robotics says artificial intelligence is changing what robots are capable of.
3: They can have spatial understanding, temporal understanding, space and time, and then decide their actions.
2: Responding to concerns that robots will replace humans, Robot.com's chief business officer says those fears are unfounded.
4: The reality is that we're taking robots and applying them to things that are repetitive and less interesting and allowing humans to do more value add functions.
2: Those repetitive jobs are often the hardest for companies to fill. 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
3: 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Six seasons, 100 people each time. I have never correctly picked the winner.
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0: For tonight, mostly clear. Areas of fog expected to develop. Could be locally dense by early Saturday morning. Those will be in the mid and upper 40s. Your Saturday, early morning fog burns off and partly sunny. Highs right around 70. From Storm Team 5, I'm Chief Meteorologist Luke Sam.
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